0: rock, wanna rock.
1: You wanna rock, rock, rock. 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Cause when I'm with you, lady, it's all that pushing, shoving. We're in the bedroom, back to the tune. Boom, through my speaker. As I take you to your peak, and you'll be telling your crew. And the pretty boys just roasted you, toasted you, make the most of you. 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
1: You know, folks, I was talking with my honey the other day, my Pablo honey. 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
1: 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Thanks for listening, folks. We have some great music coming up. But first, we want to let you know that you do not want to miss Reckless Strangers today down at Perry's Tavern.

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13: Say what, say what, say what. Set it up.
14: I wanna say one thing. Check me out. Check me out. Check, check, check, check, check me out. What's up, Pula? I want to give a shout out to everybody in Pula walking around with bikinis and tight waists. That's the ladies, you know what I mean? You know what I'm saying.
13: Yeah, I like that. Set it up.
14: And remember, if you want to hear the fattest joints, the most blazing cuts, make sure you lock in. Keep those cuts coming, alright? Radio Maestro Pula. Peace. Peace. 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

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Having a great time. Oh, yeah.